0: has paid tribute to the train driver killed in Friday's crash, describing Sean Burton as dedicated, devoted and enormously popular. The 60-year-old died when two East Midlands railway services collided near Bedford. Iran's armed forces say they're ready to respond to threats by Donald Trump. It's after the US president warned Tehran would keep getting bombed if it didn't rein in Iranian-backed Lebanon-based Hezbollah. In sport, teenager Lamine Yamal scored on his first World Cup starts as Spain responded to their goalless draw against Cape Verde with a 4-0 thumping of Saudi Arabia. And captain Ben Stokes and bowler Gus Atkinson will join up with the rest of England's cricketers for the deciding test against New Zealand. Both players were handed written warnings after breaching contractual obligations but have been recalled. That's the latest.
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I forgive you, now I ask the same of you. While we were apart, I was human too.

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0: around St. Luke's Hospital and celebrating 40 years on the air. 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
1: From the Sky News Centre at 2, Donald Trump's given no reason why he's declared the Prime Minister's going to resign. He's wished Sir Keir Starmer well in a social media post, despite slating his immigration and energy policies. The Prime Minister's under growing pressure as potential challenger Andy Burnham returns to Parliament later. Voters in York have been asked if they want a leadership contest or a coronation.
2: This should be a proper contest. I don't believe you should ever hand something over. Not a political position that affects the country.
3: I think if he was smart, he'd step aside, but he's not going to do that. I don't think his ego will let him, so I think there will be a proper contest.
4: Probably hand it over to Andy Burnham.
5: Yes, we do need a new Prime Minister.
6: Should it be Andy Burnham?
5: No comment.
1: A four-day amber weather warning for extreme heat has begun. Forecasts suggest temperatures could reach 38 degrees Celsius in parts of England this week. Iran's armed forces say they're ready to respond to threats from Donald Trump. It's after the US president warned that bombing would start up again if they didn't rein in Iranian-backed Lebanon-based Hezbollah. 120,000 officers in England and Wales have now received training to help investigate non-contact sexual offences. These include crimes such as voyeurism and intimate self-touching in public, which experts believe can be a precursor to more serious offending. Detective Chief Superintendent Jamie Daniels is from the College of Policing.
7: Sometimes these offences aren't considered as serious as contact sexual offending. But what we have found through research and that has been driven through this training is that these offences can lead to further offending and that can sometimes be contact offending. And in their own right, the pattern and the severity is important.
1: Teenager Lamine Yamal scored on his first World Cup start as Spain responded to their goalless draw against Cape Verde with a 4-0 thumping of Saudi Arabia. Iran are still unbeaten after they held 10-man Belgium 0-0. And captain Ben Stokes and bowler Gus Atkins

0: Robinson will join up with the rest of England's cricketers for the deciding test against New Zealand. Both players were handed written warnings after breaching contractual obligations, but have been recalled. And that's the latest.
1: Thanks for choosing St. Luke's Sound. Always here for the patients and staff of St. Luke's Hospital.

0: If you see somebody showing any of the signs of a stroke, you don't have to think about it. You just dial 999. Use the FAST test. F, face. Has their face fallen on one side? Can they smile? A, arms. Can they raise both arms and keep them there? S, speech. Is their speech slurred? T, time. Time to call 999 if you see any one of these signs. 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

0: around St. Luke's Hospital and celebrating 40 years on the air. 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
1: From the Sky News Centre at 3. Sir Keir Starmer's supporters in Parliament insist he should carry on, despite growing pressure on him to quit. Likely challenger Andy Burnham returns to Parliament later. Labour MP Samantha Niblett insists the Prime Minister should stay put.
2: He has steered a ship through choppy times, both in getting us to the point of being electable, then since being in power. That's not to say that we haven't made some mistakes and judgment of errors, but in the main, the things that we are delivering for the country are now going to be felt this year, and that is being done with Keir Starmer at the helm.
1: An amber extreme heat warnings come into force across central and southern England and some of Wales. Temperatures could reach 38 degrees later this week in places. During May's heatwave, 19 people died after getting into difficulty in cold water. Carl Gibbons from Greater Manchester Fire and Rescue Service has this advice.
3: You may well come across somebody who's got into difficulties. What we don't want you to do is enter water yourself and try and rescue that person. Call 999 for the emergency services, get them down to do the rescue. Ask the person to float, that means lying on your back, arms spread wide, head up.
1: The family of the train driver killed in Friday's rail collision near Bedford say they're devastated at losing him. Sean Burton, who was 60, died after the crash between two services bound for London, in which 100 people were injured. Qatar and Pakistan say encouraging progress has been made in talks towards lasting peace between the US and Iran. They've announced a goal of reaching a final deal over the next 2 months. Teenager Lamine Yamal scored on his first World Cup start as Spain responded to their goalless draw against Cape Verde with a 4-0 thumping of Saudi Arabia. Iran remain unbeaten after they held 10-man Belgium 0-0. And Serena Williams will make a return to singles tennis at Wimbledon after being handed the final wild card in the women's main draw. The seven-time champion was due to be back at the All England Club for the first time in 4 years after a doubles card with Venus. And that's the latest.
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1: From the Sky News Centre at 4. There's intense pressure on Sir Keir Starmer after he spent the weekend contemplating his political future. Donald Trump's already unhelpfully waded in, saying he's going to resign without offering any evidence to back that up. On Friday, hours after Andy Burnham's win in the Makerfield by-election, the Prime Minister vowed to carry on.
2: Well, there isn't a leadership contest at the moment, but as I've said on many, many occasions, I don't think that's a good thing for the country. But if there is a contest, just to be clear with you, then yes, I will run, I will stand, and I've said repeatedly, I'm not going to walk away from that.
1: An amber weather warning's in place until Thursday. Forecasters are warning it could get up to 38 degrees Celsius in some areas. And it's thought we could see the hottest June temperature ever. Qatar and Pakistan say encouraging progress has been made in talks towards lasting peace between the US and Iran. They've announced a goal of reaching a final deal over the next 2 months. Former Pentagon official Adam Clements thinks other nations will have to become involved for a permanent settlement.
3: That's what the US will have to use. I think it'll be forced to use in some ways some of its Gulf allies, some of its European allies as well, from a military standpoint, from a political pressure standpoint.
1: The train driver killed in Friday's rail collision near Bedford has been named as Sean Burton. The family of the 60-year-old say they're devastated. 9 people are still in a critical condition in hospital. Teenager Lamine Yamal scored on his first World Cup start as Spain responded to their goalless draw against Cape Verde with a 4-0 thumping of Saudi Arabia. Iran, meanwhile, remain unbeaten after they held 10-man Belgium 0-0. And England forward Ollie Watkins says managing the fitness of the likes of Bukayo Saka will be key for the latter stages of the World Cup. The Arsenal winger continues to recover from an Achilles injury going into tomorrow's second game against Ghana. And that's the latest.
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0: As a parent, you want to protect your kids. 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
1: From the Sky News Centre at 5. On the day Andy Burnham returns to Westminster, there are growing signs Sir Keir Starmer is on the brink of resigning. The Prime Minister's spent the weekend with his family mulling over his political future. On Friday, he insisted he would stand in any political leadership contest. But our deputy political editor Sam Coates, who's in Downing Street, says things have moved on.
2: I now understand people here in Westminster believe that Keir Starmer will accept that he needs to be part of an orderly transition. That means a deliberate and determined handover of power either before or, more likely, just after the summer recess.
1: There are fresh warnings about swimming in cold water as a second heatwave in weeks hits parts of the UK. An amber extreme warning is in force, and there could be highs of 38 degrees across parts of central and southern England and some of Wales. Inspector Isabel Hunt is from the Northwest Underwater Search Unit.
3: I know it can be tempting to get in and swim, but just be aware of cold water shock and unforeseen dangers, so fast flowing water. You could be a really strong swimmer, but cold water shock impacts everyone.
1: The latest round of talks aiming to secure peace between the US and Iran have finished in Switzerland. Qatar and Pakistan, who've been mediating, say there's a goal of reaching a final deal within 60 days. Woucher has said sorry for a promotional email appearing to mock a crocodile attack at a zoo in Cambridgeshire. A three-year-old boy is in a critical condition in hospital. The website says the wording was unacceptable. An extra 3,000 unannounced Ofsted visits to England's nurseries are due to take place each year. The numbers are tripling of inspections on the 12 months to April 2025. And Captain Ben Stokes and bowler Gus Atkinson will join up with the rest of England's cricketers for the deciding test against New Zealand. Both players were handed written warnings for breaking contractual obligations. And that's the latest.
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0: News.
1: From the Sky News Centre at 6. Andy Burnham will be sworn in as MP later, as the Prime Minister spent the weekend considering his political future. It's understood four of Sir Keir Starmer's top ministers have called on him to resign, with reports an announcement could come today. Allies of the former Greater Manchester Mayor claim he hopes to be in Downing Street by September. Labour MP Luke Charters wants any transition to be smooth.
2: We're facing reform now. They're our main opposition. I call for the Prime Minister to reflect on that. He should take a step back, calmly, in a dignified manner, so that all of us as a party and then the country with us can take a step forward.
1: An extreme and amber heat warning's taken effect for much of Wales, east and southeast of England and the Midlands. Forecasters think June's temperature record could be broken this week, with predicted highs of up to 38 degrees Celsius. Landlords in England now face fines of up to £7,000 if they fail to fix things like damp and mould. Councils have new powers to tackle unsafe rentals. Iran peace talks have concluded in Switzerland. In a joint statement, Qatar and Pakistan say encouraging progress has been made, with both Tehran and the US participating. In sport, Mo Salah has scored his first goal at the World Cup for Egypt, while Iran and Cape Verde remain on course to progress to the last 32. Joe Rawson reports from Boston in the US.
3: Iran are up against many off-field challenges at this tournament due to the war, but remain in a good position to qualify after their goalless draw with Belgium. In the same group, Mo Salah got his first goal as Egypt secured a first ever World Cup victory, beating New Zealand 3-1. Cape Verde's fairy tale continued with a 2-2 draw with Uruguay, and Spain thrashed Saudi Arabia 4-0.
1: And Krispy Kreme's recalled a World Cup themed donut over an undeclared allergen. Certain batches made in Peterborough, with a best before of yesterday or today, may contain hazelnuts, but we're told the recall's a precaution. The affected Pitch Perfect products are also stocked in stores in Leicester.
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0: I've looked after my kids since they were born. Now they've got kids, I still want to look after them. I don't want them struggling to make decisions about my money or my health if I can't. So we made a lasting power of attorney. Now, if I can't speak for myself, they'll speak for me. It's a weight off for all of us, isn't it?
1: Yes, Mum.
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3: St. Luke's out.

sing the streets a serenade, laying everybody low with a love song that he made. Find the streetlight, steps out of the shade, says something like, you and me, baby, how about it? Juliet says, hey, it's Romeo. 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

0: to say the least.
1: A four-day amber weather warning for extreme heat's taken effect, with temperatures predicted to reach 38 degrees Celsius this week. It's in place until Thursday, with large parts of England and Wales covered. Peace talks between the US and Iran have ended in Switzerland. Mediators from Qatar and Pakistan say there's been encouraging progress. 120,000 officers in England and Wales have now received training to help investigate non-contact sexual offences. These include crimes such as voyeurism, which experts believe can be a precursor to more serious offending. Detective Chief Superintendent Jamie Daniels is from the College of Policing.
2: Sometimes these offences aren't considered as serious as contact sexual offending. But what we have found through research and that has been driven through this training is that these offences can lead to further offending, and that can sometimes be contact offending. And in their own right, the pattern and the severity is important.
1: An extra 3,000 unannounced Ofsted visits to England's nurseries are due to take place each year. The Department for Education says it hopes the change will ensure any safety risks are spotted earlier. And at the World Cup, Mo Salah scored as Egypt came from behind to beat New Zealand 3-1 for a first ever win at the tournament. Iran got a goalless draw with Belgium. Spain thrashed Saudi Arabia 4-0, while Cape Verde caused another shock by drawing 2-2 with Uruguay. That's the latest. I'm AJ Wolfe.
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5: Hello once again, it's nice to have your company and welcome along to the A to Z of Pop with me, Richard Smith. Brought to you in association with Specsavers Opticians, during the next hour I'll be featuring tunes and artists from the 1960s to today whose name or title begins with the same letter. On the programme today, I'm going to be taking an A to Z look at the letter T, with performances by artists including Carla Thomas, Maroon 5, Kajagoogoo, if I can say it, Texas, Nancy Sinatra and Justin Timberlake. Oh, and if that wasn't enough, throughout the programme there'll also be the chance for you to exercise your grey matter with the A to Z of Pop Trivia Challenge. But more about that later. Anyway, all you have to do for the next hour is to just settle back, relax and stay tuned to us here on your favourite station for the A to Z of Pop. And to get us away to the very best possible start from 1976, Ralph, Pooch, Chubby, Butch and Tiny. Yes, they were the nicknames of the Tavares. And as I say, from 1976, a UK number four hit for them, Heaven Must Be Missing an Angel. Welcome along to it. It's the A to Z of Pop, looking today at the letter T.

0: It's Brandy featuring Mace from 1998. Sitting on top of the world. Thanks. Yeah, very nice. It was too. Brandy Norwood, as I say, got us high at number 2 in the UK charts of 1998. Heaven Must Be Missing an Angel, the Tavares before that. And very nice that was as well.
1: The A to Z of Pop Trivia Challenge with Richard Smith.
0: Yes, it is the A to Z of Pop Trivia Challenge, and throughout the show I'll be giving you a few clues to an artist I'll be playing a tune by later on. So here goes with the first clue. Are you ready? I'm looking for a group whose name begins with T today. It's a Scottish rock band formed in Glasgow in 1990, comprising of Fran Healy, Dougie Payne, Andy Dunlop and Neil Primrose. Now, the band's name, which begins with T, comes from the Harry Dean Stanton character in the film Paris, Texas. So who's that? Scottish rock band formed in Glasgow in 1990 begins with T. Have a think. Now, don't worry too much if you didn't get the answer from that clue, as there'll be another couple later on in the programme, here on the A to Z of Pop's Trivia Challenge.
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0: Where it's time now to move to 1966 for Carla Thomas. And a little tune entitled B-A-B-Y. Baby. Ooh, baby.

0: Daughter of Rufus Thomas, that'll be Carla Thomas from 1966, and B-A-B-Y Baby. Yeah, it's brilliant. If you've just tuned in our way, it's the A to Z of Pop with me, Richard Smith, brought to you in association with Specsavers Opticians. On the show today, we're looking at song titles and artists that all begin with the same letter of the alphabet. And as well as trying to get the answer to today's trivia challenge, the object of our attentions today is the letter T. So please do stay with us right here on your favourite radio station for some more from the files of the A to Z of Pop. Continuing now with a big tune from 1985 from The Colonel, and He's Still Trapped.
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0: featuring Adam Levine, Jesse Carmichael, Mickey Madden, James Valentine, PJ Morton and Ryan Dusick. At that point, 2004 remembered here on your favourite station for Maroon 5 and This Love. Number three hit for them, as was in 1985 for the Colonel Abrahams, and He's Trapped. Are you ready? Thinking caps on, everybody. Here we go again.
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0: So, have you worked out the answer to today's trivia challenge yet? No? Well, here's your second clue to an artist I'll be playing a tune by later on in the show. Now, as I said earlier, I'm looking for a Scottish group whose name begins with T today. Now, this band is widely claimed by the media as having paved the way for other bands such as Keane and Coldplay to go on to achieve worldwide success. They released their debut album, Good Feeling, in 1997, where it reached number 9 on the UK albums charts. It's quite a burden to carry, isn't it? Paved the way for other bands such as Keane and Coldplay to achieve worldwide success. It's a Scottish group that begins with T. Have you got it yet? Well, if not, there's another clue for you in about 10 minutes, so still plenty of time for you to get the answer on today's trivia challenge.
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0: Now, here's a tune from a film. Can you tell me what the film is?

0: Yeah, of course it was Grease, wasn't it? In his role as Danny Zuko, that was it. John Travolta and Sandy from 1978. Well, as you probably gathered so far, you're tuned in to the A to Z of Pop with me, Richard Smith. It's a look at the songs and the stars from the 1960s to today that begin with the same letter of the alphabet. And today we're looking at titles and artists beginning with the letter T. You see, Travolta, This Love, Trapped, Carla Thomas, That's How It Works. And coming up in the second half of the show, more hits and memories for you, just like this.
1: It's Richard Smith and the A to Z of Pop.

0: playing your kind of music on your favourite station. It's Richard Smith and the A to Z of Pop.
1: It's all very excitable as far as I'm concerned, but anyway, that sounds all right to me. What do you think? Yeah, I thought you might say that. Anyway, as well as all that, there's the final clue and the answer to today's trivia challenge, so not too much longer to wait and see if you've worked that all out, yeah? The letter T is the object of our attentions today, so please do stay with us for the next 30 minutes or so, right here on your favourite station for much more from the files of the A to Z of Pop. Taking you back to 1983 now with an artist that we probably couldn't pronounce at that point. A big number one for Kaja Goo Goo. And they were Too Shy Shy, Hush Hush, Eye to Eye. I've still never worked that out.

0: Steve Askew, Nick Begg, Stuart Neal, Jess Strode and Limahl. They were Kajagoogoo from Leighton Buzzard. Yeah, they are. You know as much about them as I do. This book of knowledge is a wonderful thing, you know.
1: The A to Z of Pop Trivia Challenge with Richard Smith.
0: It gives you all sorts of information, so if you have one available to you, have a look for this. Your final clue on today's Trivia Challenge. And our featured tea band today have twice been awarded the Best Band at the Brit Awards and were awarded the NME Artist of the Year Award at their 2000 ceremony. In 2016, they were honoured at the Scottish Music Awards for their outstanding contribution to music, with songs like Writing to Reach You, Driftwood and Closer. Have you got it yet? Well, I hope you have, but if not, there's not too much longer to wait until I'll be revealing the subject of today's Trivia Challenge here on the A to Z of Pop.
1: The A to Z of Pop Trivia Challenge.

0: It was originally released in 1966 by the Isley Brothers, and Rod Stewart thought he'd have a couple of goes at it, and the first one, the one you heard just there, was from 1975, got as high as number 4 in the UK charts, and very nice it was too. He also brought out another version in 1989, which didn't do quite as well, but it had the accompaniment of Ronald Isley on it. Anyway, there we are, from 75, it was Rod Stewart, and This Old Heart of Mine, open brackets, is weak for you, close brackets. Texas before that, and When We Are Together.
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0: Now, throughout the show, I've been giving you a few clues to an artist I'm just about to play a song by, so here were those clues. It's a group that begins with T today, and it's a Scottish rock band formed in Glasgow in 1990, comprising of Fran Healy, Dougie Payne, Andy Dunlop and Neil Primrose. The band's name comes from the Harry Dean Stanton character in the film Paris, Texas. Now, they're widely claimed by the media as having paved the way for other bands such as Keane and Coldplay to go on to achieve worldwide success and release their debut album, Good Feeling, in 1997. Our featured T band today have twice been awarded the Best Band at the Brit Awards and were awarded the NME Artist of the Year Award in the year 2000. And in 2016 were honoured at the Scottish Music Awards for their outstanding contribution to music with songs like Writing to Reach You, Driftwood and Closer. Have you got it yet? Well, I hope you have. Armed with all that information, you may have got to the answer, which is Travis. Yes, that's enough of that.
1: The A to Z of Pop Trivia Challenge.
0: Now, unfortunately, there's no prizes for getting it right, I'm afraid, so you just have to make do with the satisfaction of knowing that you were right. You can puff your chest out all day and say, I got it right on the A to Z of Pop's Trivia Challenge. Shall we have a listen? I think we ought to. From 2001, then, a number 3 hit for our featured artist today. The subject of today's trivia challenge is Travis and Sing.

The subject of today's trivia challenge, it's Travis from 2001 and Sing. Thanks, fellas. If you've just tuned in our way, it's the A to Z of Pomp with me, Richard Smith, brought to you in association with Specsavers Opticians. On the show today, we're looking at song titles and artists that all begin with the same letter of the alphabet. And the object of our attentions today is the letter T. You see, Travis, This Old Heart of Mine in Texas. So please do stay with us right here on your favourite wireless station for some more from the files of the A to Z of Pomp. Back to 1966 for a big number one for Nancy Sinatra. And these boots are made for walking, you know.

0: was 1966 for Nancy Sinatra, and these boots are made for walking. You may have to break them in first. That's what you normally have to do with walking boots, I believe. Not that I've ever done a lot of that. And they're just there from 1984, the Thompson Twins. So named after the two bumbling detectives in Hergé's comic strip, The Adventures of Tintin, Thompson and Thompson. Yes, but there were three of them. So I don't know how the Thompson Twins things work. I'm not quite sure about that. I never have been. There we are. That almost concludes our look at the letter T for today.
1: Today's edition of the A to Z of Pop was produced and presented by Richard Smith. 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
0: Oh, thank you very much indeed. That sounds like a plan to me. I think I might do that. Anyway, this edition of the programme was brought to you in association with Specsavers Opticians, and I really do hope that you've enjoyed the last hour rediscovering all those hits and memories. Been a bit of all right, hasn't it? Until the next time then, this is Richard Smith saying thank you very much indeed for your company on the programme today. And it's on to my final tune for this time around, and it comes by way of 2016. Got as high as number 2 and spent 29 weeks on the UK charts for Justin Timberlake, and he can't stop the feeling. Thanks for listening. I'll see you later. Take care. Ta-ra!

0: around St. Luke's Hospital and celebrating 40 years on the air. 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
1: From the Sky News Centre at 8. We're expecting to hear the Prime Minister's decision on whether or not to resign today. Four Cabinet Ministers, including the Foreign Secretary, have told Sir Keir Starmer to go. It comes as the man reportedly eyeing his job, Andy Burnham, is due to be sworn in as an MP later. Minister Baroness Jackie Smith says she doesn't know what the PM's decision is.
2: He's been thinking really hard about what is best for the country, as he has done, in fact, since he took over the leadership of the Labour Party and since he became Prime Minister. And, you know, I trust him to make the right decision.

0: it's a great achievement. I said before, we just do our best in the tournament to make the people happy in Egypt, and I think they are right now, they are happy, and what happened today is a history for us as Egyptians.
1: With Iran holding Belgium to a goalless draw, Egypt are top of Group G with one game to play. In Group H, Spain thrashed Saudi Arabia 4-0, while Cape Verde caused another shock by drawing 2-2 with Uruguay. And Wouters apologised after appearing to use a crocodile attack in Cambridgeshire for marketing purposes. A promo email makes reference to it. They say the wording was unacceptable. It uses the phrase, snap up these deals. That's the latest from the Sky News Centre. I'm AJ Walsh.
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2: Hello there, it's Richard Smith here with another A to Z of Pop Trivia Challenge for you. And I'm looking for the answer to the following question. Which American N took the song Closer to number one in the UK charts in 2008? So that's which American N took the song Closer to number one in the UK charts in 2008? Okay, your time's up. Did you get it? Well, the answer is Neo, who apparently his real name is Shaffer Smith. Hey ho. Well, that's all for now, but please do join me again soon here on your favourite station for more from the A to Z of Pop, and I'll see you later. Take care. Ta-ra!
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1: From the Sky News Centre at 9. We're waiting to hear the Prime Minister's decision on whether or not he will resign today. Four Cabinet Ministers, including the Foreign Secretary, have told Sir Keir Starmer to go. Andy Burnham is due to be sworn in as an MP later, with some saying he hopes to be in Downing Street by September. Voters in York have been asked if they want a leadership contest or a coronation.
2: This should be a proper contest. I don't believe you should ever hand something over. Not a political position that affects the country.
3: I think if he was smart, he'd step aside, but he's not going to do that. I don't think his ego will let him, so I think there will be a proper contest.
4: Probably hand it over to Andy Burnham.
5: Yes, we do need a new Prime Minister.
6: Should it be Andy Burnham?
5: No comment.
1: An extreme amber heat warning's in force for much of England and Wales. Forecasters think June's temperature record could be broken as it could hit highs of 38 degrees Celsius. Rail passengers in and around Bedford are asked to only travel if it's absolutely necessary after a crash on Friday. 60-year-old Sean Burton died when the East Midlands Railway train he was driving hit another. 100 people were injured. Our correspondent Barnaby Papadopoulos has more.
7: An investigation is underway to work out exactly what happened, but it's going to take quite a bit of time. We understand a couple of months until we get the full details of that. And at the same time, there's an effort to move the train carriages off the railway because at the moment the railway

0: health risk to anyone with peanut allergies. That's the latest. I'm Amy.
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2: Hello there, it's Richard Smith here with another A to Z of Pop Trivia Challenge for you, and I'm looking for the answer to the following question. Born Thomas Woodward, which Jay was telling us all about the Daughter of Darkness in 1970? Born Thomas Woodward, which Jay was telling us all about the Daughter of Darkness in 1970? OK, your time's up. Did you get it? Well, the answer was Tom Jones.
3: Oh, Daughter of Darkness, stay out of my life.
2: Pontypridd's finest. 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And I'll see you later. Take care. Ta-ra!
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1: From the Sky News Centre at 10. In breaking news, Sir Keir Starmer's announced he plans to resign as Prime Minister.
2: The question my party is asking now is whether I am best placed to lead us into the next general election. I have heard the answer of my parliamentary party, and I accept that answer with good grace.
1: Speaking in Downing Street, he says a contest to replace him as Labour leader would be completed by the end of the summer. He says every decision he has taken has been about putting the country he loves first and was applauded and cheered by his team. Pressure on Sir Keir to step down has grown since Andy Burnham's victory in Makerfield in the Makerfield by-election. He will be sworn in as an MP this afternoon. Speaking before today's announcement, Labour MP Justin Madders says Mr Burnham's the only person for the top job.
3: He's got that human touch that we need in our leaders. I think he's got the ability to unite the party. And he's shown in Makerfield, actually, he can corral the progressive vote around him in a way that we haven't been able to succeed in recent times. So I think he's got all the qualities we need to have an excellent Prime Minister.
1: Elsewhere, an amber extreme heat warning is now in force across much of England and Wales. We could see highs of 38 degrees this week. Passengers are being urged to travel only if absolutely necessary following a train crash near Bedford on Friday. An East Midlands railway driver died. 120,000 officers have now received training to help investigate non-contact sexual offences, which experts believe such acts can be a precursor to more serious offending. In sport, captain Ben Stokes and bowler Gus Atkinson will join up with the rest of England's cricketers for the deciding test against New Zealand. Both were dropped off for breaching contractual obligations. And Toy Story 5 has become the biggest box office debut of the year in the US.

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1: And a very good morning to you. The time just coming up to 10:30 on Monday the 22nd of June. And this is David Rathmull here for the next hour and a half with my music chart show here on St. Luke's Sound. Each week on the programme, I take a look back at the UK singles chart for this week in the past. And amongst the years we'll be revisiting this morning are 1978, 1990, 1968, 1987 and many more. And included in the lineup from those charts, you'll be hearing from Wham, The Hollies, Rod Stewart, The Stones, The Pet Shop Boys and many more. So let's begin this morning by going back to this week in 1966. On his way to number one the week after. The same week that England won the World Cup football trophy. This is Chris Fowler and Out of Time.

New in the charts at 36, and as I said, on his way to number one the week that England won the Football World Cup back in 1966. And that's Chris Farlow. The song written by Keith Richard and Mick Jagger of the Rolling Stones and accompanied by them. And that was Out of Time. And the Hollies are also a new entry in that chart, this time at 19 with Bus Stop.

Went on to peak at number 5 in the chart 3 weeks later with that single. That's The Hollies and Bus Stop, new in the chart at 19 this week in 1966. And a third new entry in that chart was Georgie Fame at 28 with Getaway.

There it goes, that's Lancastrian Georgie Fame, a new entry at 28 in the chart this week in 1966 with Getaway. And let's move on 10 years now to this week in 1976 when T-Rex were up 22 places to 22 with I Love to Boogie.

climbing the charts number 22 this week in 1976, T-Rex and I Love to Boogie. And Dr. Hook were new in that chart at 42, going on to have a 5-week run at number 2 with A Little Bit More.

0: for the patients and staff of St. Luke's Hospital, Bradford. The greatest hits. 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
1: And with the time just gone 10:45, this is David Rathmull here on St. Luke's Sound this Monday morning with my music chart show. I'm taking a look back at the UK singles chart for this week in the past, and we're currently looking back to this week in 1976, having heard Dr. Hook, New In at 42, going on to reach number two with A Little Bit More. There's a new number one this week in 1906, the first of three weeks at number one for The Real Thing, and You to Me Are Everything.

It was the first of 3 weeks at number one for them during that long hot summer of 1976. And that's Liverpool Round the Real Thing, with You to Me Are Everything. Well, 10 years later, this week in 1986, Owen Paul was up from 14 to 7 with My Favourite Waste of Time.

There you go. That's Owen Paul, up to number seven in the chart this week in 1986 with My Favourite Waste of Time. And Madonna was a new entry at 13, going on to reach number one 2 weeks later with Papa Don't Preach.

There she goes, that's Madonna, new in at 13 this week in 1986, and on her way to number one 2 weeks later with Papa Don't Preach. And meanwhile, Wham! Were a new number one this week in 1986, and they're going to take us up to the news at 11 with The Edge of Heaven.

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1: From the Sky News Centre at 11. Sir Keir Starmer's resigning as Prime Minister. Announcing his decision, he became emotional outside Downing Street.
2: I shall spend more time on the most important job, being the best husband I can to my fantastic wife, Vic, who has been a rock by my side through good times and bad, and being the best dad I can to my beautiful children.
1: Our political editor, Beth Rigby, believes two decisions saw the Labour Party lose faith in Sir Keir Starmer.
3: The winter fuel U-turn was really lasting and damaging. And I think also the U-turn on welfare reform, because that was the point where the party basically faced him down and won. Mm-hmm. And that was the point that he lost that political authority with the party.
1: Sir Keir says a Labour leadership contest would be wrapped up by the end of the summer. An ally of Wes Streeting's told us the ex-health secretary still intends to run. Meanwhile, another man looking to replace him, Andy Burnham, is on his way to Westminster. He's being sworn in as the newly elected MP for Makerfield. Here's Labour's Rachel Maskell.
4: All eyes now will be on Andy Burnham and how he formulates that programme for government. And it's really important, unlike Keir Starmer, who spoke to a few, that Andy Burnham speaks to all the MPs to really engage them.
1: Reform UK say they're demanding a general election. Elsewhere, new this hour, a rare red weather warning's been issued for extreme heat for parts of central and southern England and Wales. It'll take effect at 9 a.m. on Wednesday and run until 9 p.m. the following day. Highs of up to 38 degrees Celsius are forecast. Landlords in England now face fines of up to £7,000 if they fail to fix things like damp and mould. Councils have new powers to tackle unsafe rentals. And Wouters apologise for a promotional email that appeared to mock a crocodile attack at a zoo in Cambridgeshire. That's the latest from the Sky News Centre. I'm AJ Walsh.
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6: Well, not quite high temperatures as we heard there on the news for further south, but nevertheless, it's going to be pretty warm here in Bradford. The cloudy start will give way to sunshine this afternoon with temperatures reaching 26 degrees.
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6: And this is David Rathmull here with you on St Luke's Sound this Monday morning with my music chart show. And taking a look back at the UK singles chart for this week in the past. Before the news,

Climbing three places to number 8 in the chart this week in 1978, and going on to peak at number 3 2 weeks later. That's the duo Marshall Hayne and Dancing in the City. And Shawaddy Waddy were big climbers from 72 to 25 with a little bit of soap.

Happy Climbers from 72 to 25 this week in 1978. Shawaddy Waddy and a little bit of soap. And meanwhile, Lindisfarne had climbed 9 places to 29 with Run for Home.

0: on air and online at stlukesound.co.uk. stlukesound.co.uk. 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
1: And with the time coming up to 11:15, this is David Rathmore here with you this Monday morning with my regular UK music chart show. I'm looking back at the UK singles charts for this week in the past, and we've just been looking back to 1978 and heard Lindy's Farm up to number 29 with Run for Home. Well, 5 years later, this week in 1983, Paul Young had climbed 18 places to 12, reaching number one 3 weeks later with this Marvin Gaye song, Wherever I Lay My Hat, That's My Home.

There we go, that's Paul Young there, I'll be climbing to number 12 this week in 1983, reaching number 1 3 weeks later with Wherever I Lay My Hat, That's My Home. And babe, Rod Stewart was a new number 1 this week in 1983 with Baby Jane.

There he goes, that's Ross Stewart, a new number one this week in 1983 with Baby Jane. Let's go back 15 years now to this week in 1968 when O.C. Smith was up 7 places to 13, peaking at 2 2 weeks later with The Son of Hickory Hollis Tramp.

from 7 places to number 13 this week in 1968, peaking at number 2 eventually. That's Son of Hickory Hollis Tramp there from O.C. Smith. And meanwhile, Dionne Warwick was up one place to 8, asking the question, do you know the way to San Jose?

0: on air across St. Luke's Hospital, Bradford, and online at stlukesound.co.uk. 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
1: And with the time coming up to 11:30, this is David Rathmell here with you on St. Luke's Sound this Monday morning with my music chart show. I'm taking a look back at the UK singles chart for this week in the past. And we're currently looking back to this week in 1968, having just heard Dionne Warwick up to number 8 with Do You Know the Way to San Jose. And the Stones were a new number 1 this week with Jumpin' Jack Flash.

A new number one this week in 1968 for the Stones there and Jumpin' Jack Flash. And 6 years later, in 1974, Leo Sayer had climbed at 7 places and into the top 10 at 6, his highest placing with One Man Band.

Climb the charts to number 6, his highest placing with one man band. That's Leo Sayer this week in 1974. And meanwhile, the Drifters were up 6 places and also into the top 10 at 8 with Kissin' in the back row of the movies. You

up to number 8 in the charts this week in 1974, The Drifters, and Kissing in the Back Row of the Movies. Meanwhile, George McRae was a new entry at 45 in that chart, going on to reach number 1 with Rock Your Baby.

0: for the patients and staff of St. Luke's Hospital, Bradford. The greatest hits. 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
1: And with the time coming up to 11:45, this is David Rathmull here on St. Luke's Sound this Monday morning with my music chart show. I'm taking a look back at the UK singles charts for this week in the past. We've just been looking back to 1974 and the number one single this week from George McRae and Rock Your Baby. Let's move on 13 years to 1987 when Crowded House were up to number 27 with Don't Dream It's Over.

Well, there were a combination of Australian and New Zealand members, and that's Crowded House, and they were up to number 27 in the chart this week in 1987 with Don't Dream It's Over. Meanwhile, the Pet Shop Boys were straight in at 5, going on the week after to spend 3 weeks at number 1 with It's a Sin.

Navi Girl straight in at number 5 this week in 1987, the Pet Shop Boys on the way to number 1 with It's a Sin. Let's move on to 1990 now, my final year on the programme this morning, and Roxette were up from 4 to the highest placing of 3 with It Must Have Been Love.

Up to their highest placing of three this week in 1990. That's Roxette, and It Must Have Been Love. Down to my last track on the programme this morning. After the news at 12, Richard Smith will be here with his A to Z of Pop. And then from 2 o'clock till 4 this afternoon, Mick James will be here with his Monday afternoon programme. I'll be back here on St Luke's Sound on Friday morning from 10.30 till 12.30. And here again same time next Monday, 10.30 till 12, with another UK chart show. I'm going to leave you with a single that was number one this week in 1990, the second of 5 weeks at number one for Elton John, and Sacrifice. Until next time, this is David Rothmell saying take care and bye for now.

0: around St. Luke's Hospital and celebrating 40 years on the air. 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
1: From the Sky News Centre at midday, Andy Burnham's confirmed he'll run for Labour leader following this decision from Sir Keir Starmer.
2: I will resign as leader of the Labour Party. I will remain in post as Prime Minister until the contest is complete. And I will do everything I can to ensure an orderly handover of power.
1: In a post on X, the former Greater Manchester mayor says the country expects stability and seriousness. He's on his way to Westminster to be sworn in as the newly elected MP for Makerfield. Mr Burnham will arrive in London with the backing of former Health Secretary Wes Streeting, who'd been seen as his main rival for the leadership. The Liberal Democrats say a new PM should drop caution and complacency, while the Green leader wants a bold change of direction. Here's Reform's Richard Tice.
3: If the country is going to be faced with a completely different set of policies from someone that most people don't know, Andy Burnham, then actually what we need is a general election.
1: Parts of central and southern England and Wales have been issued with a rare red weather warning for extreme heat. It'll kick in on Wednesday. Highs of 40 degrees Celsius are forecast. During May's heatwave, 19 people died after getting into difficulty in cold water. Carl Gibbons is from Greater Manchester Fire and Rescue Service.
4: What we don't want you to do is enter water yourself and try and rescue that person. 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
1: Police investigating NHS maternity services in Nottingham have arrested two men in connection with operating practices in the mortuary services. A 55 and 59-year-old are being questioned on suspicion of misconduct in public office. Landlords in England now face fines of up to £7,000 if they fail to fix things like damp and mould. Councils have new powers to tackle unsafe rentals. And Scotland's World Cup fans have been thanked with a love letter by the US Boston Globe newspaper. Dear Tartan Army, thanks them for memories that last a lifetime. That's the latest. I'm AJ Walsh.
0: On air, across St Luke's Hospital, Bradford, and online at stlukesound.co.uk. This is St Luke's Sound.

hello once again and welcome along to the A to Z of Pop with me, Richard Smith. This edition of the programme is brought to you in association with Specsavers Opticians, and during the next hour I'll be taking an A to Z look at one particular year. On the programme today, I'm going to be revisiting 1976 with performances by artists including Johnny Cash, ABBA, Dolly Parton, the Bellamy Brothers, Queen, Smokey and Leo.

why today, but to get us away to the very best possible start from 1976, here's Manfred Mann's Earth Band, and they've been blinded by the light. Oh, say.

in with my big lunchbox with help from my friend. I left that day with a lunchbox full of gear. I've never considered myself a thief, but GM wouldn't miss just one little piece, especially if I strung it out over several years. The first day I got me a fuel pump, and the next day I got me an engine and a trunk, then I got me a transmission and all the chrome. The little things I could get in my big lunch

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The transmission was a 53 and the motor turned out to be a 73, and when we tried to put in the bolts, all the holes were gone.

About the switch, all three of them come on. The back end looked kind of funny too, but we put it together, and when we got through, well, that's when we noticed that we only had one tail fin. About that time, my wife walked out, and I could see in her eyes that she had her doubts. But she opened the door and said, "Honey, take me for a spin." So we drove uptown just to get the tags, and I headed to ride on down Main Drag. I could hear everybody laughing for blocks around.

This is a Cottonmouth, a negatory on the cost of this machine there, Red Rider. You might say I went right up to the factory and picked it up. It's cheaper that way.

0: 63.
1: Yeah. I was just thinking, that's some lunchbox, isn't it? To get a car in a lunchbox, even in bits. It's a heck of a lunchbox size there, I thought. Johnny Cash and a number 32 hit. He got it one piece at a time, you know. And before that, Man from Man's Earth Band, a number 6. Sound in our featured year of 1976, and they were Blinded by the Light.
2: The A to Z of Pop Trivia Challenge with Richard Smith.
1: Yes, it is the A to Z of Pop Trivia Challenge, and throughout the show I'll be giving you a few clues to one of the songs I'll be playing later on in the programme, so here goes with your first clue. Now, I'm looking for a song beginning with D today. It made the UK charts for 8 weeks in 1976, getting to its highest chart position of number 3 for this tune, which was a theme from a film sung by and starring a legendary American female singer who used to be a Supreme. You've got that, haven't you? You got that bit. Made the UK charts for 8 weeks in 1976, getting to its highest chart position of number 3 for this tune, which was a theme from a film sung by and starring American female singer who used to be a Supreme. Now, don't worry too much if you didn't get the answer from that clue, as there'll be another couple later on in the programme.
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1: It's people shouting it at the wireless as I'm talking. Shall we move on? I think we ought to. Let's have a look at the letter E then now from 1976. Here's the Electric Light Orchestra. And they're a living thing.

Jeff Lynne and the Boys. Number four sound from 1976, A Living Thing. Very nice, it was too. It's the A to Z of Pop here on your favourite station with me, Richard Smith, and this edition of the programme is brought to you in association with Specsavers Opticians. On the show today, as hopefully you've gathered by now, we're looking at song titles and artists that were all popular during our featured year of 1976. So please do stay with us right here on your favourite bedside radio station for some more from the files of the A to Z of Pop. Continuing now then, and looking at the letter F with ABBA. Can you hear the drums, Fernando?

0: Now, I'm going to talk to people of a certain age here, and if you're one of them, I'm talking to you. Do you remember the Top of the Pops albums? Like, they were cover versions of the top tunes of the time, weren't they, in the 70s? Well, Tina Charles, who you can hear here, was one of the singists on those Top of the Pops albums before she made it big. Two big number ones back to back, Fernando Abba and Just There, I Love to Love, open brackets, but my baby just loves to dance, close brackets. Tina Charles, good stuff, isn't it?
1: The A to Z of Pop Trivia Challenge with Richard Smith.
0: Well, I think so anyway. Well, have you got the answer to today's trivia challenge yet? Don't make me laugh when I'm trying to talk. That's not... no, well, here's your second clue to a song I'll be playing later on in the show. And as I said earlier, I'm looking for a tune beginning with D today by an American Motown artiste who split from her group and went solo in 1970. Now, the song I'm looking for has also been covered since by Mariah Carey and Jennifer Lopez. And as I say, was the tune that ran right through the 1975 film Mahogany. Okay, well, there's another clue for you in about 10 or 15 minutes, so there's still plenty of time for you to get the answer on today's Trivia Challenge.
1: The A to Z of Pop Trivia Challenge.
0: Let's look at the letter J now, then, with Dolly Parton and a little ditty that goes like

0: was she gone? Off into the distance, there we are, Jolene, Dolly Parton, number 7 it got to. Well, if you just tuned in, hello there, you found your bedside friend and me, Richard Smith, with the A to Z of Pop. It's a look at the songs and the stars from a chosen year, and today we're looking at titles and artists from 1976. And coming up in the second half of the show, more hits and memories just like this.
1: It's Richard Smith and the A to Z of Pop.
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0: playing your kind of music on your favourite station. It's Richard Smith and the A to Z of Pop.
1: And as well as all that, there's the final clue and the answer to today's trivia challenge. Have you worked that out yet? Can you let me know? Because I have no idea. So please do stay with us for the next 30 minutes or so right here on your favourite station for more from the files of the A to Z of Pop. Continuing now then with the first tune that we heard in that little montage from the Bellamy Brothers, and Let Your Love Flow.

0: formerly known as the Singing Sisters from Holland. Changed the name in 1975 to Pussycat. Had a big number one in the UK with that. Mississippi. And before that, a little bit more of the country sound for you. The Bellamy Brothers and Let Your Love Flow. And that was just following on from Jolene, wasn't it? J, L and M of the A to Z of 1976. Covered quite nicely there, I thought.
1: The A to Z of Pop Trivia Challenge with Richard Smith.
0: Well, look, it's your final clue on today's trivia challenge then, and our featured D song today was written by Michael Masser and Gerald Goffin and became an American Billboard number one hit and was also nominated for an Academy Award for Best Song. It is sometimes known as the theme from Mahogany, but what is its D title? Have you got it yet? Well, I hope you have, but if not, there's not too much longer to wait until I'll be revealing the subject of today's Trivia Challenge.
1: The A to Z of Pop Trivia Challenge.
0: Shall we have a bit of something from the King? I think we ought to. And we're going to follow that by Queen. You see what I've done there? King and Queen together. Some people think this is thrown together, you know.

0: played something by the King, you see, Elvis Presley, the King, and then followed that up with something by Queen. That's what I've done. Oh, it's gone. Yes, there we are. Just explaining to somebody else what I'd done, you see. I thought he was rather clever, but anyway, that's another thing. Queen and You're My Best Friend following Elvis Presley and Suspicion. Very nice that was as well.
1: The A to Z of Pop Trivia Challenge with Richard Smith.
0: Well, throughout the show, I've been giving you a few clues to a song I'm just about to play. So here were those clues. Looking for a song beginning with D today, which made the UK charts for 8 weeks in 1976, getting to its highest position of number 3. Now, it was a theme from a film sung by and starring a legendary American female singer who used to be a Supreme. Should have really got it from that. Well, you should have got the artist anyway. An American Motown artiste who split from her group and went solo in 1970. The song I'm looking for has also been covered by Mariah Carey and Jennifer Lopez, and was the tune that ran right through the film, the 1975 film Mahogany. Written by Michael Massa and Gerard Goffin, and became an American Billboard number one hit, and was also nominated for an Academy Award, was also known as the theme from Mahogany. But what's its D title? So armed with all that information, you may have got to the answer, which was, of course, Diana Ross. And do you know where you're going to?
1: The A to Z of Pop Trivia Challenge with Richard Smith.
0: Now, unfortunately, there's no prizes for getting it right, I'm afraid. Just the satisfaction of knowing that you were right if you did get it right. And a big well done from me. So let's have a listen to it, shall we? The subject of today's trivia challenge. Here's Diana Ross.

Ross, and the theme from Mahogany. Do you know where you're going to? I might need a map. It's the A to Z of Pop here on your favourite station with me, Richard Smith, and this edition of the programme is brought to you in association with Specsavers Opticians. On the show today, we're looking at song titles and artists that were all popular during our featured year of 1976. So please do stay with us right here on your favourite bedside radio station for some more from the files of the A to Z of Pop. Looking now then at the letter S with Smokey, and I'll meet you at midnight. Oh.

S and V of the A to Z of 1976, covered there with Smokey and I'll Meet You at Midnight. I always like the way that Chris Norman says, "University." I don't know what that was. I don't know what language that was in. And just there, covering the letter V, Frankie Valli and his Four Seasons with December 1963, open brackets, Oh What a Night, close brackets. So there we are. That almost concludes our look at 1976 for today. It's flown by again, hasn't it? This edition of the programme was brought to you in association with Specsavers Opticians, and I really do hope that you've enjoyed the last hour here on your bedside friend. Until the next time then, this is Richard Smith wishing you all a very, very speedy recovery. And it's on to my final tune for today. And we're going to be finishing on the letter Y from 1976. It's Gerard Hugh Sayer, better known to us all as Leo Sayer. And his big hit from that particular year, You Make Me Feel Like Dancing. Thanks for listening. I'll see you later. Take care. Ta-ra!

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2: From the Sky News Centre at 1. Sir Keir Starmer has announced his resignation as Labour leader and Prime Minister.
3: The question my party is asking now is whether I am best placed to lead us into the next general election. I have heard the answer of my parliamentary party and I accept that answer with good grace.
2: Scotland's First Minister John Swinney says he's not surprised to see Sir Keir Starmer step down.
4: It was crystal clear that he was losing the confidence of his party, having lost the confidence of the country. And for Scotland, as we observe this constant change of Prime Minister, the answer is for Scotland's future to be in Scotland's hands through the powers of independence.
2: Attention's quickly turning to a replacement. Andy Burnham will be sworn in as the new MP for Makerfield this afternoon. He's confirmed he'll run to succeed Sir Keir. He could be unchallenged after Wes Streeting, seen as a potential rival, announced he wouldn't stand against him. Labour MP Perrin Moon's not happy about that.
5: I find it bizarre that we're in a position now where colleagues think a completely untried, untested new MP can waltz into number 10. I find that bizarre, to say the least.
2: Mr. Burnham could take over within weeks. Nominations for any leadership contest close on the 9th of July. In other news, we're being told temperatures could hit between 38 and 40 degrees later this week. The Met Office has issued a rare red weather warning and says there'll be widespread impacts on health. Police investigating NHS maternity services in Nottingham have arrested two men in connection with operating practices in the Trust's mortuary services. A 55 and 59-year-old are being questioned on suspicion of misconduct in public office. And TUI has been ranked among the worst airlines for flight punctuality. Analysis of data from the Civil Aviation Authority shows departures from UK airports were typically 20 minutes late in 2025. That's the latest.
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0: I've looked after my kids since they were born. Now they've got kids, I still want to look after them. I don't want them struggling to make decisions about my money or my health if I can't. So we made a lasting power of attorney. Now, if I can't speak for myself, they'll speak for me. It's a weight off for all of us, isn't it?
1: Yes, Mum.
2: Lasting power of attorney. 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
4: Hello there, it's Richard Smith here with another A to Z of Pop Trivia Challenge for you, and I'm looking for the answer to the following question. The Simon Park Orchestra had a UK number one E in 1973, but what was its full title? The Simon Park Orchestra had a UK number one E back in 1973, but what was its full title? OK, your time's up. Did you get it? Well, the answer is Eye Level. You remember the tune now, don't you? Well, that's all for now, but please do join me again soon here on your favourite station for more from the A to Z of Pop. And I'll see you later. Take care. Ta-ra!
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I remember when I was a little girl, our house caught on fire. I'll never forget the look on my father's face as he gathered me up in his arms and raced to the burning building out of the pavement. And I stood there, shivering in my pajamas, and watched the whole world go up in flames. And when it was all over, I said to myself, "Is that all there is to a fire? Is that all there is?"

And when I was 12 years old, my daddy took me to the circus, the greatest show on earth. There were clowns and elephants and dancing bears, and a beautiful lady in pink tights flew high above our heads. And as I sat there watching, I had the feeling that something was missing. I don't know what, but when it was all over, I said to myself, is that all there is to the circus? Is that all there is?

then I fell in love with the most wonderful boy in the world. We'd take long walks down by the river, or just sit for hours gazing into each other's eyes. We were so very much in love. And then one day, he went away, and I thought I'd die, but I didn't. And when I didn't, I said to myself, is that all there is to love?

I know what you must be saying to yourselves. If that's the way she feels about it, why doesn't she just end it all? Oh no, not me. I'm not ready for that final disappointment. 'Cause I know, just as well as I'm standing here talking to you, that when that final moment comes and I'm breathing my last breath, I'll be saying to myself,

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1: From the Sky News Centre at 2, there's a suggestion Andy Burnham could be Prime Minister by the middle of next month if no one runs against him in the Labour leadership race. He's on his way to the House of Commons to be sworn in as the new MP from Akerfield, where Streeting is now backing the former Greater Manchester Mayor. This morning, Sir Keir Starmer announced he's standing down, saying he accepted he's not the right person to lead the party into the next general election. He became emotional as he spoke outside Number 10.
2: I shall spend more time on the most important job, being the best husband I can to my fantastic wife, Vic, who has been a rock by my side through good times and bad, and being the best dad I can to my beautiful children.
1: Attorney General Lord Hermer, who is a close ally of the Prime Minister, was watching in Downing Street.
3: I thought that was a moment of extraordinary dignity from the Prime Minister, showing his true decency, the kind of qualities that I've seen actually since I've known him for 30 years, but I've seen day in, day out for the last 2 years.
1: Scotland's First Minister John Swinney says on a personal level he has sympathy with Sir Keir, and Reform's Nigel Farage agrees that being PM would be a difficult job.
4: Well, on a human level, it must be really hard because you give up all your privacy, you don't see much of your family. Politics is tough anyway. Being Prime Minister, I can only imagine how tough it is. So on a human level, yeah, I'm sorry for the guy that he failed, but he did fail.
1: He's calling for a general election. We're being advised to offer water and sunscreen to people who are sleeping rough during this week's extreme heat wave. A rare red weather warning has been issued for parts of England and Wales, where temperatures could climb to 40 degrees. And EasyJet's called a near £5 billion takeover approach an attempt to buy it on the cheap. The carrier says the latest possible offer from Castlelake is highly opportunistic. That's the latest. I'm Faye Rowlands.
0: Thanks for choosing St. Luke's Sound. Always here for the patients and staff of St. Luke's Hospital. 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
5: Yes, and it's very good afternoon and welcome. 2 minutes past the hour of 2 o'clock on Monday, the 22nd of June 2026. Oh, there's that sun. Have you seen the sun? It's absolutely gorgeous outside, isn't it? And here am I, stuck in the studio with my shorts. Yes, I've got my string vest and knotted hanky on again. Keeps me cool. Right, hope you all had a good weekend. And that you're now ready for another week. Oh, I've got a little bit of good news, actually. A little bit of good news. I'll let you know that very shortly. Right, of course, all our usual features. We've got our Daily Double coming your way very shortly. We're going back to the 60s today with a young guy called Louis Armstrong. But if you want me to play your Daily Double, all you've got to do is text 078-250-53378 and your wish is my command. Right, so without further ado, let's get a little show off this week with a little bit of Neil Diamond. And he's forever in blue jeans, unless he puts his shorts on. He needs his shorts in this weather.

Right, there you go, Neil Diamond, starting our Monday afternoon here at St. Luke's House. Right, first request come in from Dorothy, and she wants me to play the Thompson Twins. Yeah, the Thompson Twins, but did you know there were three of them? Anyway, this is Dr. Doctor, and it's the Thompson Twins. But there's three of them. Shouldn't that be triplets? Or a trio?

There you go, it's a Monday request for Dorothy there. Thompson Twins and Doctor Doctor. But I did say that just there were three of them. Right, another request, and this is for, well, he's been my studio guest a couple of times. That's Mr. Bob Hutton. And he wants me to play Bread and Make It With You. Daily Double coming up after this one.

0: Oh, that nice relaxing sound on a Monday afternoon when the sun is shining outside. Right, there you go. We're making with you bread. And, of course, playing that one for Mr. Robert Hutton. Right, our... yes, it's exactly 2:15. So it's a little bit of time for this.
1: It's time for Mick James's Daily Double.
0: And today's Daily Double, as I said, from the 60s... we're going back with Louis Armstrong. What a Wonderful World. But before that, hello, Nelly.

Yeah, Monday Daily Double, featuring Mr. Louis Armstrong from the 60s. What a Wonderful World. And of course, before that, we had Hello Dolly. Right, I've had another request come in from, and it's our old friend Mo, and he sent me this at 20 to 11 this morning, just to make sure that he can get his request in. He's a good lad. Right, and he wants me to play, actually, a young lady called Tina Robin. Well, actually, she's not very young, but she's young. We'll call her young. And he wants me to play Every Day. You know the old Buddy Holly one? And of course, it's Bob Mo and his buddies in Blackpool. That's Sandy from St Luke's Road and Gary, the ex-rugby league player and a big Wigan Warriors fella, apparently. Anyway, he said, and he also just texted me now, he said, the Seasiders are tuning in loud and clear. Right, so for you lot, here we go then. Are we ready? Every Day. This is Tina Robin.

You know, Mo, you'd never cease to amaze me with your requests. There you go, that's a young lady called Tina Robin, and Every Day. And yeah, that nice little version, that, Mo. I'm glad that you and your gang in Blackpool are enjoying yourselves. Right, it's 22 minutes past the hour of 2 o'clock, and a little bit of Johnny Preston.

Right, I've just had another little message from Mo, actually. He said, Magical Vic, he said, Sean and Gary said, many thanks for playing that song for them. But, Mo, you never actually told me who Gary played for, did you? Do you know who he played for? Well, if you do know, just let me know, and I might have seen him play sometime along the past. Right, taking us up to our daily... No, not our daily double. We've had that. What is it? Oh, that's Richard Smith, isn't it? Yeah. After Richard Smith, coming your way after Meatloaf and Rock and Roll Dreams Come True, especially on a Monday afternoon if you're in a nice warm studio and you're in the back garden sunbathing.

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1: Yeah, and you've just been listening to Meatloaf there and Rock and Roll Dreams Come True. It's just after 1:30. Half past two? What planet are you on today? Right, I've just a little message actually from Mo, and he told me that Gary actually played rugby for Wigan St Pat's. That's and he's actually still playing now, but he's playing for the veterans. Yeah, I remember Wigan St Pat's very well, Mo, so and you never know, I might have played against him years ago. Right, it's trivia challenge time.
0: It's the A to Z of Pop Trivia Challenge.
2: 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A one-hit wonder, What Sea Was All By Myself in 1976? 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OK, your time's up. Did you get it? Well, the answer is Eric Carmen. 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Ta-ra!
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1: Right, our first little contribution from Richard Smith is Eric Carmen and All By Myself.

There you go, that's Cynic Carmen and All By Myself. I remember that. I got a programme about that on a Saturday evening with Paddy McGuinness. What was the name of the show? I can't remember the name of the show. But he used to say, no likey, no lighty. And when they got, if they didn't get light, they always have to walk off the stage to All By Myself. I can't remember the name, but it'll come to me before 4 o'clock.

Yeah, Ollie Miller's getting it all together with you. And he wants to dance with me tonight. Sorry, Ollie, but I'm a bit busy this evening. Right, if you were listening last week, I've got a new little spot in my programme, which I'm going to play instrumental. And the instrumental I'm playing today is by Joe Loss and his orchestra. But this is March of the Mods.

There you go, Joe Loss. Orchestra March of the Mods reminds me of the 60s, actually, when I was a mod. You know, remember mods and rockers? Well, talking of rockers, here's Elton John.

0: Ian, have you ever had a brainstorm? You know, something just comes to you just instantly. Well, I've just had one, actually, and it was to do with that record. You know, when it went la, la, la, la, la. Well, it reminded me of this one.
1: It was a moonlit night in old Mexico. I walked alone between some old adobe haciendas. Suddenly, I heard the plaintive cry of a young Mexican girl.

Yeah, you're probably thinking, Mick, don't have another brainwave. There you go, that's Pat Boone and Speedy Gonzales. Oh, yeah, I used to really like Pat Boone's music, April Love, and there are a few more that didn't actually come to mind at the moment. I might dig some out, actually. Now, this song should have been number one. It was kept off the number one charts by a guy called Joe Dolce and Shut Up Your Face.

Yeah, listen, I like my novelty songs, but Joe Dorsey and Shut Up Your Face kept Ultra Rock from Vienna off the number one spot. Shame, really, because lovely song, that, lovely song.

Disco Sounds from the Youth Corporation. And on a Monday afternoon, they're rocking the boat. Right, take us up to news time at 3 o'clock. It's CCR. Creedence Clearwater Revival.

0: around St. Luke's Hospital and celebrating 40 years on the air. 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
1: From the Sky News Centre at 3, the man on course to be the UK's fifth Prime Minister in 4 years has just been sworn in as Parliament's newest MP.
2: We now come to Andy Burnham, Member for Makerfield.
3: I swear by Almighty God that I will be faithful and bear true allegiance to His Majesty King Charles, his heirs and successors, according to law.
1: It looks like Andy Burnham will be uncontested as Sir Keir Starmer's replacement days after winning the Makerfield by-election. West Streeting, seen as his main rival, is backing him. As the former Greater Manchester Mayor arrived in London, he said calling a general election would be jumping too far ahead. Reform's Nigel Farage is demanding one. Earlier, Sir Keir says he'd step down as PM and Labour leader with good grace. Speaking in Downing Street, he said he accepted he wasn't the right person to steer the party into the next general election.
4: That is why I will resign as leader of the Labour Party. I will remain in post as Prime Minister until the contest is complete.
1: Voters outside Manchester's Piccadilly station had this to say.
5: Keir Starmer resigned, thank God for that. This country's going down while he's there.
6: I like him and I think he's got good politics. I just don't think he's a very good spokesperson.
7: I think they need to stop messing about and just get on with things. I think we must be a laughingstock around the world, keep having new prime ministers every 5 minutes.
1: If there is a leadership challenge rather than a coronation, nominations will open on the 9th of July. Breaking news, former DUP leader Sir Geoffrey Donaldson has been found guilty of historical sex offences against two women when they were children. A jury at Newry Crown Court convicted him of 18 crimes between 1985 and 2008. We're being warned to take extra care around open water with the arrival of a UK heatwave. A red heat alert has been issued for parts of England. That's the latest. I'm Faye Rowlands.
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8: Right, good afternoon. It's part two of the Mick James Show. This is a time where I normally give you a rundown of our presenters. Well, I've got some good news for you. I have some very good news for you. No, I'm not leaving. Right, tomorrow, Tuesday, 10 a.m. till 12 noon is Mr. Stuart Davison and his mountain full of knowledge. Here's the good news. From 12.30 till 2 p.m, we hope we have got a Lancashire lad with us. He's going to come in, he's going to try his best after his operations, and hopefully he'll be back with us tomorrow from 12.30 till 2 o'clock. Then from 2 till 4, it's yours truly, Mick James. Wednesday in the studio by himself from 12 noon till 2 p.m, it's Mr. Stuart Davison. New time for Phil Crabtree on a Thursday. He's now in the studio from 10 a.m. till 12 noon. And then, as I say, Lancashire lad's back with us, and hopefully on Thursday he will be doing his hospital staff request show. 7.30 till 9.30 at evening, Carl Mott in the Live Lounge. Check Live Lounge out on YouTube. Then Friday we've got our boss man in from 10.30 till 12.30, Dave Rothmell. 12.30 till 2 p.m. is Mr. Johnny Winter. 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Saturday mornings, wake up to Phil Crabtree from 8 o'clock till 10 o'clock. And then 3 o'clock in the afternoon to 4.30, it's Abby Adusey. Sunday, yes, with people in this studio, Sunday now. 10 a.m. till 12 noon is Victor and his Sunday Late Breakfast Show. And then following Victor at 1 o'clock till 3 o'clock is LJT. That's Lisa to you and me. And also a shout out to our technical support team, Wayne and Holly. Right, coming up in part two, we've got our musical at about 3:15. Richard Smith, of course, at half past three. Meanwhile, you too.

Yeah, it's one of them one-hit wonders. Sound of Harpo and their movie star. That's taken from an album called Hit Remixes from the 70s. Right, taking it up to our musical at 3:15. It's a bit of Manfred Mann.

0: Yeah, man for man, haha, said the clown. Coming your way in the next 3/4 of an hour, actually, we've got some music from Johnny Cash, Club 7, Agatina Turner, Joe Brown, Atomic Kitten, Bucks Fizz, just to mention a few. Right, it's almost 3:15, so.
1: Songs from the musicals with Mick James.
0: Right, it's another one of Andrew Lloyd Webber's, and I must admit, I've not seen this one yet. I'll have to check it out either on television or if it actually comes to Bradford, go and see it. It's Sunset Boulevard, and this is Tom Francis with the title song.

I came out here to make my name. Wanted my pool, my dose of fame. Wanted my parking space at Warner's. But after a year, a one-room hell, a Murphy bed, a rancid smell, wallpaper peeling at the corners. Sunset Boulevard, twisting boulevard, secretive and rich, a little scary. Sunset Boulevard, tempting boulevard, waiting there to swallow the unwary. Dreams are not enough to win a war. Out here they're always keeping score. Beneath the tan, the battle rages. Smile, a rented smile from someone's glass. Kiss someone's wife, kiss someone's ass. We do whatever.

for the ride. Offer comfortable quarters, regular rations, 24-hour, 5-star room service. And if I'm honest, I like the lady. 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I'm treading water, taking her money, watching her sunset. Well, I'm a writer. 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

0: There you go. That's a young guy called Tom Francis and Andrew Lloyd Webber's Sunset Boulevard. Another musical coming your way tomorrow at 3:15.
1: I want you to, if you don't mind, Carl, I'd like you to stay out and help us on some songs. Play the
2: I'd
1: guitar.
2: Love to.
1: One of the greatest guitar players as well as songwriters and singers in the business.
2: Thank
1: appreciate
2: you.
1: A little help on the guitar, all right?
2: Love it.
1: Thank you, Carl. Well, my daddy left home when I was 3, and he didn't leave much to Ma and me. Just this old guitar and an empty bottle of booze. Now, I don't blame him because he run and hid, but the meanest thing that he ever did was before he left, he went and named me Sue. Well, he must have thought that it was quite a joke, and it got a lot of laughs from lots of folks. Seems I had to fight my whole life through. Some gal would giggle and I'd get red, and some guy'd laugh and I'd bust his head. 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Well, I grew up quick and I grew up mean. My fists got hard, my wits got keen. Roamed from town to town to hide my shame. But I made me a vow to the moon and stars. I'd search the honky-tonks and bars and kill that man that gave me that awful name. Well, it was Gatlinburg in mid-July and I'd just hit town and my throat was dry. I thought I'd stop and have myself a brew. At an old saloon on a street of mud, there at a table, dealing stud, sat the dirty mangy dog that named me Sue. Well, I knew that snake was my own sweet dad from a worn-out picture that my mother'd had, and I knew that scar on

hit him hard right between the eyes, and he went down, but to my surprise, come up with a knife and cut off a piece of my ear. But I busted a chair right across his teeth, and we crashed through the wall and into the street, kicking and a-gouging in the mud and the blood and the beer. I tell you, I've fought tougher men, but I really can't remember when. He kicked like a mule and he bit like a crocodile. I heard him laugh and then I heard him cuss, and he went for his gun and I pulled mine first. He stood there looking at me and I saw him smile. He said, son, this world is rough, and if a man's gonna make it, he's gotta be tough. And I know I wouldn't be there to help you along. So I give you that name and I said goodbye. I knew you'd have to get tough or die. And it's that name that helped to make you strong. Yeah. He said, now you just fought one hell of a fight, and I know you hate me and you got the right to kill me now, and I wouldn't blame you if you do. But you ought to thank me before I die for the gravel in your guts and the spit in your eye, cause I'm the son of a bitch that named you Sue. Yeah, well, what could I do? What could I do?

0: And if I ever have a son, I think I'm gonna name him Bill or George, any damn thing, but Sue, I'm going to say.
1: Yeah, a bit of country and western for you on a Monday afternoon. Johnny Cash and a boy named Sue. 21 minutes past the hour of 3 o'clock, it's Mungo's Yuri time.

Yeah, certainly tickling the ivories there, aren't they? Mungo Jerry and Baby Jump. It's, time to fit this one in before we have Richard Smith back on his trivia challenge. Pac-Man Turner Overdrive on a Monday afternoon. You ain't seen nothing yet.

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3: 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And it's now time for our fella to come out of his box, as Stuart would say. It's Richard Smith.
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4: Hello there, it's Richard Smith here with another A to Z of Pop Trivia Challenge for you, and I'm looking for the answer to the following question. Six of One Thing was a top 40 hit in 2008 for which D? Six of One Thing was a top 40 hit in 2008 for which D? Your time's up. Did you get it? Well, the answer is Craig David. Well, that's all for now, but please do join me again soon here on your favourite station for more from the A to Z of Pop. And I'll see you later. Ta-ra!
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3: Yes, and I do believe we are still after volunteers because the tea bars were closed down for quite a while due to maintenance, shall we say. And so we are looking for volunteers. Come along, see the guys there, and well, we might see you for a cup of tea or coffee. Right, 6 to 1 thing, and it's Craig David with Richard Smith's contribution part 2.

Yes, our second of the contribution from Richard Smith, shall we say. Craig David and Six of One Thing. And he will be back, actually, at 4.30, 5.30, 6.30, 7.30. You get me drifting. He's on holiday. 24 hours a day, that fella works here.

Right, if you didn't know the title of this, you do now, don't you? Life is a minestrone, and of course, Super Sound from 10cc. Right, it's 20 minutes to the hour of 4 o'clock, and we've got a little dedication to go on now, actually. There's a young couple that we know very, very well, and that's Chris and Cheryl. And they're actually getting married on Friday. Anyway, I do believe Kevin in the morning try and get you to listen this afternoon. So if you are listening, this is for you, Chris and Cheryl.

Yeah, so two special friends, that's Chris and Cheryl, getting married on Friday, and Julie Rogers in the wedding. Now talk about romance. Give you the story between Chris and Cheryl. They were both in the forces. They got married, and then they got divorced. And then Cheryl got married again. Unfortunately, her husband died, and then Chris got back in touch with her. And well, there's an happy ending, because they're getting back married on Friday. And they are getting married in Scarborough, and then they're having a honeymoon in Morecambe.

Yes, Bucks Fizz and of course Mike Cameron of Lies. So Kevin, the morning, I hope you take plenty of photographs while you're over there in Scarborough of celebrating, of course, Chris and Cheryl's wedding. Right, from my Cameron Never Lies to a picture of you.

Joe Brown and his brothers, and a picture of you. Right, here's my sort of like second instrumental for today, because it's almost time for me to say TTFN. That, of course, is Tata for now. But this is Biddle and his orchestra and Exodus.

Right, there you go, that's Beddoes Orchestra and Exodus. And it's, well, I say it's almost time for me to say TTFN. Beginning of the show, I did play Every Day by a young lady. And I did say to Mo I would play Buddy Holly and his version of Every Day.

0: Yeah, because at the beginning of the show we had Tina Robin and Every Day, now we've got Buddy Holly, and Every Day I'm playing them once for more. Right, unfortunately it's time for me to say TTFN, that of course is the title for now, but I will be back tomorrow at 2 o'clock.
1: Unchain my heart.
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1: 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'Cause you don't care.

0: around St. Luke's Hospital and celebrating 40 years on the air. 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
1: From the Sky News Centre at 4, the man on course to be Britain's fifth Prime Minister in 4 years has been sworn in as the new MP for Makerfield. Andy Burnham was heckled by some as he arrived at London's Euston Station.
2: Andy Burnham! Andy Burnham! Is this a coup? Are you mounting a coup, sir? Are you ready to be Prime Minister, sir?
1: His chances of getting to number 10 have been given a major boost after receiving the backing of former Health Secretary Wes Streeting. He was seen as his main potential rival. An emotional Sir Keir Starmer set out a timetable for his resignation earlier.
3: The question my party is asking now is whether I am best placed to lead us into the next general election. I have heard the answer of my parliamentary party and I accept that answer with good grace.
1: Candidates wishing to replace him have until the 16th of July to win the support of at least 81 Labour MPs and put their name forward. Former DUP leader Sir Geoffrey Donaldson has been found guilty of 18 historical sex offences against two women when they were children. He had pleaded not guilty to the crimes, which spanned a period between 1985 and 2008. We're being warned to take extra care around open water with the arrival of a UK heatwave.
4: I know it can be tempting to get in and swim, but just be aware of cold water shock and unforeseen dangers, so fast flowing water. You could be a really strong swimmer, but cold water shock impacts everyone.
1: That's Inspector Isabel Hunt from the Northwest Underwater Search Unit. A red heat alert has been issued for parts of England, where temperatures could reach 40 degrees. A three-year-old boy who ended up in the crocodile enclosure at a zoo in Cambridgeshire has been taken off the critical list. It's understood the child was attacked by at least one reptile at Johnson's of Oldhurst last week. That's the latest. I'm Faye Rowlands.
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0: As a parent, you want to protect your kids. 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
2: 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And I'm looking for the answer to the following question. Marty Robbins was out in the West Texas town of what E back in 1960? Marty Robbins was out in the West Texas town of what E back in 1960? Okay, your time's up. Did you get it? Hope you did. The answer is El Paso. Out in the

0: me in roses.
1: 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Ta-ra!
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Cause I'm only human after all, and you're only human after all. Don't put the blame on me. Don't put your blame on me.

0: around St. Luke's Hospital and celebrating 40 years on the air. 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
1: From the Sky News Centre at 5, Andy Burnham's taken his seat in Parliament with suggestions he could become the UK's fifth Prime Minister in 4 years by mid-July. The Makerfield MP's path to becoming the new Labour leader has been made easier. He's announced he'll put his name forward after Sir Keir Starmer announced he's going to resign. The PM says he accepts with good grace claims that he can't lead his party into the next election.
2: I shall spend more time on the most important job, being the best husband I can to my fantastic wife, Vic, who has been a rock by my side through good times and bad.
1: West Streeting, Mr. Burnham's potential main rival, is no longer planning to contest any leadership race. His former aide, Joe Morris, believes that's the right call.
3: I think that West Streeting earlier today did the right, honourable and decent thing by recognising that now is not the time for a divisive contest and by recognising the need to bring the party together.
1: Nominations for any replacement contest have to be in by the 16th of July. The former leader of the DUP, Sir Geoffrey Donaldson, has been found guilty of 18 historical sexual offences, including one count of rape, against two women when they were children. The jury at Newry Crown Court found his wife aided and abetted his crimes. Lady Eleanor Donaldson can't be criminally convicted on health grounds. Current DUP leader Gavin Robinson says no one is above the law.
4: That Geoffrey Donaldson's lies and his cover-ups have been uncovered and the spotlight of justice shone upon them should serve as a reminder that perpetrators cannot outrun justice.
1: Geoffrey Donaldson will be sentenced in September. A red warning for extreme heat's been issued for parts of England later this week. Temperatures could reach 40 degrees Celsius. And British tennis player Jack Draper has made a winning return to the court, beating Marcos Giron in straight sets at the Eastbourne Open. It was his first competitive match since April. That's the latest.
0: 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Always here for the patients and staff of St. Luke's Hospital.

says something like, you and me, babe, how about it? 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He nearly gave me a heart attack. 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

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And I dreamed your dream for you, and now your dream is real.

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for all of us who are left. 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Ring them from the fortress for the lilies that bloom. 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Ring them bells, St. Catherine, from the top of the roof. 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
9: 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Barry Safferson from Leeds made his solo chart debut in 1968 with a song called Eloise. But what stage name did he use? Barry Safferson from Leeds made his solo chart debut in 1968 with a song called Eloise. But what stage name did he use? OK, your time's up. Did you get it? It was more question than answer. 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
9: 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Ta-ra!
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1: From the Sky News Centre at 6, we're going to have our 7th Prime Minister in a decade. Cam Hall reports.
2: Warm applause as Keir Starmer made the now familiar walk to the Downing Street podium.
3: Every decision I've taken has been about putting the country I love first. That is why I will resign as leader of the Labour Party.
2: Pressure mounting for months, then the Makerfield by-election.
4: Rondy Burnham, member for Makerfield.
2: Yeah. That returned the former Greater Manchester mayor to Parliament.
5: So help me God.
2: He's now running to be Labour leader, backed by potential rival Wes Streeting. Former aide Joe Morris welcomes that.
6: Now is not the time for a divisive contest.
2: Reform's Nigel Farage wants a general election.
7: On a human level, I'm sorry for the guy that he failed, but he did fail.
2: What do voters think?
8: This country's going down while he's there.
9: I just don't think he's a very good spokesperson.
10: I think we must be a laughingstock around the world, keep having new prime ministers every 5 minutes.
2: We could have a new PM by mid-July.
1: The former leader of the Democratic Unionist Party, Sir Geoffrey Donaldson, has been found guilty of 18 historical sexual offences against two women when they were children. The 63-year-old, who's been remanded in custody, will be sentenced in September. Parts of England and Wales have been issued with a rare red weather warning for extreme heat. It'll be in place on Wednesday and Thursday, with temperatures of up to 40 degrees. During May's heatwave, 19 people died after getting into difficulty in cold water. Carl Gibbons from Greater Manchester Fire and Rescue Service has this advice.
11: You may well come across somebody who's got into difficulties. 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Ask the person to float, that means lying on your back, arms spread wide, head up.
1: Argentina against Austria is just getting underway in the World Cup. Lionel Messi is looking for the goal which will make him the tournament's all-time leading goal scorer. That's the latest.
0: Thanks for choosing St. Luke's Sound. 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

0: If you see somebody showing any of the signs of a stroke, you don't have to think about it. 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F, face. 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Can they smile? A, arms. Can they raise both arms and keep them there? S, speech. Is their speech slurred? T, time. 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
1: From the Sky News Centre at 7, Andy Burnham's back at Westminster with a firm eye on number 10. He's been sworn in as an MP for Makerfield hours after Sir Keir Starmer announced he'd resign. Speaking at the well-used Downing Street lectern, the Prime Minister said he accepted he couldn't lead Labour into the next election.
2: That is why I will resign as leader of the Labour Party. I will remain in post as Prime Minister until the contest is complete.
1: Potential replacements have until July the 16th to put their name forward in a leadership contest. There might not be one if Mr. Burnham, who announced his intention to run earlier, goes unchallenged. Wes Streeting's pulled out of any race, saying he now supports the former Greater Manchester Mayor. He could be in office by mid-July. Reform's Nigel Farage is leading calls for a general election.
3: Well, on a human level, it must be really hard, because you give up all your privacy, you don't see much of your family. Politics is tough anyway, being Prime Minister. I can only imagine how tough it is. So on a human level, yeah, I'm sorry for the guy that he failed, but he did fail.
1: Former leader of the Democratic Unionist Party, Sir Geoffrey Donaldson, has been found guilty of 18 historical sexual offences against two women when they were children. A jury decided his wife, Lady Eleanor Donaldson, aided and abetted his crimes following a trial of the facts. She can't be criminally convicted. Stephen Murphy was at Newry Crown Court.
4: During the trial of the last few weeks here in Newry, some harrowing evidence was presented to the jury by the two women, one of whom said that, again, as a child, Geoffrey Donaldson had forced his tongue into her mouth, had felt her breasts and had kissed her.
1: Lionel Messi has broken a World Cup record to become the tournament's all-time top scorer. Before their game against Austria, the Argentina star was level on 16 goals with Germany's Miroslav Klose. Clive Davis, the music producer who launched Whitney Houston's career, has died. He was 94. That's the latest. I'm Faye Rowlands.
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2: Hello there, it's Richard Smith here with another A to Z of Pop Trivia Challenge for you. And I'm looking for the answer to the following question. Which M spent October and November of 1979 on the bright side of the road? So that's which M spent October and November of 1979 on the bright side of the road? OK, your time's up. Did you get it? Well, the answer is Van Morrison. Let's enjoy.

0: Well, that's all for now, but please do join me again soon here on your favourite station for more from the A to Z of Pop. And I'll see you later. Take care. Ta-ra!
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0: around St. Luke's Hospital and celebrating 40 years on the air. 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
1: From the Sky News Centre at 8, Andy Burnham could be headed for Downing Street within weeks if the Labour leadership race goes uncontested. The new MP for Makerfield has the backing of West Streeting. His former parliamentary aide, Joe Morris, believes that's the right call.
2: I think that Wes Streeting earlier today did the right, honourable and decent thing by recognising that now is not the time for a divisive contest and by recognising the need to bring the party together.
1: Earlier, Keir Starmer announced he's to step down. Tory leader Kemi Badenoch says the next Prime Minister will face the same issues.
3: I'm quite worried that the focus is all on the Labour Party, not on the country. And the fact is, well, whoever is the leader, we still have the same problem. Those Labour backbenchers who are not interested in defence and who refuse to bring down the welfare bill.
1: Potential leadership candidates have until the 16th of July to put their names forward. Sir Geoffrey Donaldson has been warned he's facing a lengthy prison term after being found guilty of 18 historical sexual offences against two women when they were children. The former DUP leader will be sentenced in September. A 36-year-old man's been remanded in custody by Edinburgh Sheriff Court, charged with multiple attempted murders. Lewis Hawkes is accused of injuring five people in a string of attacks in the city on Friday night. A major World Cup record has been broken in Dallas, Joe Rawson reports.
4: Lionel Messi has taken his place as the tournament's all-time top scorer. Before their game against Austria, the Argentina star was level on 16 goals with Germany's Miroslav Klose. But the first half strike after missing a penalty saw Messi go clear at the top. His nearest challengers are players still playing. A France forward Kylian Mbappe on 14 goals and England captain Harry Kane on 10.
1: We're being warned to take extra care around open water with the arrival of a heatwave. A red warning for extreme heat's been issued for parts of England for Wednesday and Thursday. That's the latest. I'm Faye Rowlands.
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2: Hello there. It's Richard Smith here with another A to Z of Pop Trivia Challenge for you. And I'm looking for the answer to the following question. Jeff Lynne, Roy Wood, Bev Bevan, Hugh McDowell, Richard Tandy, Andy Craig, Wilf Gibson and Bill Hunt were the original members of which E? Jeff Lynne, Roy Wood, Bev Bevan, Hugh McDowell, Richard Tandy, Andy Craig, Wilf Gibson and Bill Hunt were the original members of which E? Oh, I don't know how I got that out. It's the Electric Light Orchestra. And from 1976, that evil woman. Well, that's all for now, but please do join me again soon here on your favourite station for more from the A to Z of Pop. And I'll see you later. Take care. Ta-ra!
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0: Around St. Luke's Hospital and celebrating 40 years on the air. 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
1: From the Sky News Centre at 9, the UK is getting its fifth Prime Minister in 4 years. Candidate Andy Burnham's returned to Westminster as MP for Makerfield hours after Keir Starmer announced he'd be resigning. He acknowledged he's lost the support of the Parliamentary Labour Party.
2: That is why I will resign as leader of the Labour Party. I will remain in post as Prime Minister until the contest is complete.
1: Here's what voters outside Manchester's Piccadilly station have had to say about the man who's been in power for less than 2 years.
3: Keir Starmer resigned, thank God for that. This country's going down while he's there.
4: I like him and I think he's got good politics. I just don't think he's a very good spokesperson.
5: I think they need to stop messing about and just get on with things. I think we must be a laughingstock around the world, keep having new prime ministers every 5 minutes.
1: Wes Streeting says he'll no longer stand in any leadership contest. If no one else puts their name forward, the former Greater Manchester mayor could move into number 10 before the end of the World Cup. Reform UK's Nigel Farage is demanding a general election, accusing the outgoing PM of failure. The former leader of the Democratic Unionist Party, Sir Geoffrey Donaldson, is facing a lengthy spell in jail. He's been found guilty of a string of historical sexual offences against two girls. British tennis player Jack Draper has made a winning return from injury, beating Marcus Giron in the first round of the Eastbourne Open. It was his first competitive match since the start of April. Draper's been coached by Andy Murray during the grass court season and says the partnership's working well.
6: I'm very grateful to Andy that he's chosen to help me and wants to help me, and I suppose today was a performance a bit like, you know, what he used to do, winning ugly.
1: A red heat alert's been issued, warning of a danger to life. It covers much of southern England on Wednesday and Thursday, when temperatures could reach 40 degrees Celsius. We're being warned to take extra care around open water. That's the latest. I'm Faye Rowlands.
0: 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Always here for the patients and staff of St. Luke's Hospital.

as the snow flies. On a cold and gray Chicago morning, a poor little baby child is born in the ghetto. And his mama cries, 'cause if there's one thing she don't need, is another hungry mouth to feed in the ghetto. Now people, don't you understand? The child needs a helping hand. He'll grow to be an angry young man someday. Take a look at you and me. 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

0: Take it away.
1: I've looked after my kids since they were born. Now they've got kids, I still want to look after them. I don't want them struggling to make decisions about my money or my health if I can't. So we made a lasting power of attorney. Now, if I can't speak for myself, they'll speak for me. It's a weight off for all of us, isn't it?
2: Yes, Mum.
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0: around St. Luke's Hospital and celebrating 40 years on the air. 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
1: From the Sky News Centre at 10, we're going to have our seventh Prime Minister in a decade. Cam Hall reports.
2: Warm applause as Sir Keir Starmer made the now familiar walk to the Downing Street podium.
3: Every decision I've taken has been about putting the country I love first. That is why I will resign as leader of the Labour Party.
2: Pressure mounting for months, then the Makerfield by-election.
4: Rondy Burnham, member for Makerfield.
2: Yeah. That returned the former Greater Manchester mayor to Parliament.
5: So help me God.
2: He's now running to be Labour leader, backed by potential rival Wes Streeting. Former aide Joe Morris welcomes that.
6: Now is not the time for a divisive contest.
2: Reform's Nigel Farage wants a general election.
7: On a human level, I'm sorry for the guy that he failed, but he did fail.
2: What do voters think?
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9: I just don't think he's a very good spokesperson.
10: I think there must be a laughingstock around the world, keep having new prime ministers every 5 minutes.
2: We could have a new PM by mid-July.
1: Former DUP leader Sir Geoffrey Donaldson's been found guilty of 18 historical sexual offences against two girls. He'll be sentenced in September. We're being warned to take extra care around open water with the arrival of a UK heatwave. A red heat alert's been issued for parts of England. The National Fire Chiefs Council says extreme heat increases the risk of water-related deaths. Inspector Isabel Hunt's from the North West Underwater Search Unit.
11: I know it can be tempting to get in and swim, but just be aware of cold water shock and unforeseen dangers, so fast flowing water. You could be a really strong swimmer, but cold water shock impacts everyone.
1: Lionel Messi's broken a World Cup record to become the tournament's all-time leading scorer. Before their game against Austria, the Argentina star was level on 16 goals with Germany's Miroslav Klose. And Clive Davis has died aged 94. The music producer launched Whitney Houston's career. That's the latest. I'm Faye Des-
0: Thanks for choosing St. Luke's Sound. Always here for the patients and staff of St. Luke's Hospital.

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Cheers, guys.

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1: From the Sky News Centre at 11, Andy Burnham's back at Westminster with a firm eye on number 10. He's been sworn in as MP for Makerfield hours after Sir Keir Starmer announced his resignation. Speaking at the well-used Downing Street lectern, the Prime Minister said he accepted he couldn't lead Labour into the next election.
2: That is why I will resign as leader of the Labour Party. I will remain in post as Prime Minister until the contest is complete.
1: Potential replacements have until July 16th to put their name forward. There might not be one if Mr. Burnham, who announced his intention to run, goes unchallenged. Wes Streeting's pulled out of any race, saying he now supports the former Greater Manchester Mayor. Reform's Nigel Farage is leading calls for a general election.
3: Well, on a human level, it must be really hard, because you give up all your privacy, you don't see much of your family. Politics is tough anyway, being Prime Minister. I can only imagine how tough it is. So on a human level, yeah, I'm sorry for the guy that he failed, but he did fail.
1: Former leader of the Democratic Unionist Party, Sir Geoffrey Donaldson's been found guilty of 18 historical sexual offences against two women. A jury decided his wife, Lady Eleanor Donaldson, aided and abetted his crimes following a trial of the facts. She can't be criminally convicted. Stephen Murphy was at the court.
4: During the trial of the last few weeks here in Uri, some harrowing evidence was presented to the jury by the two women, one of whom said that, again, as a child, Geoffrey Donaldson had forced his tongue into her mouth, had felt her breasts and had kissed her.
1: Extreme temperatures expected this week have sparked concerns over impacts on health, schools and transport. A red heat health alert's been issued for parts of England and Wales. And history's been made at the World Cup. Lionel Messi's become the tournament's all-time record goal scorer on 18. That's the latest. I'm Fade.
0: 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Always here for the patients and staff of St. Luke's Hospital.
5: And so it is. Just

0: If you see somebody showing any of the signs of a stroke, you don't have to think about it. You just dial 999. Use the FAST test. F, face. Has their face fallen on one side? Can they smile? A, arms. Can they raise both arms and keep them there? S, speech. Is their speech slurred? T, time. Time to call 999 if you see any one of these signs. 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
2: From the Sky News Centre at midnight, Andy Burnham's taken his seat in Parliament with suggestions he could become the UK's fifth Prime Minister in 4 years by mid-July. The Makerfield MP's path to becoming the new Labour leader's been made easier. He's revealed he'll put his name forward after Sir Keir Starmer announced his resignation. The PM says he accepts with good grace claims he can't lead his party into the next election.
3: I shall spend more time on the most important job, being the best husband I can to my fantastic wife, Vic, who has been a rock by my side through good times and bad.
2: Wes Streeting, Mr. Burnham's potential main rival, is no longer planning to contest any leadership race. His former aide, Joe Morris, believes that's the right call.
4: I think that Wes Streeting earlier today did the right, honourable and decent thing by recognising that now is not the time for a divisive contest and by recognising the need to bring the party together.
2: Nominations for any replacement contest have to be in by July 16th. Elsewhere, former leader of the Democratic Unionist Party, Sir Geoffrey Donaldson, is facing a lengthy spell in jail. He's been found guilty of a string of historical sexual offences against two girls. Lionel Messi says he's filled with a lot of happiness after becoming the World Cup's all-time record goal scorer. He scored both goals in Argentina's 2-0 win against Austria, taking him two clear of former Germany striker Miroslav Klose. South American football expert Tim Vickery says he actually broke two records in the game.
5: He became tonight the first player to miss a penalty in three World Cups. Why is this relevant? If you want to score, you've got to take the responsibility to be prepared to miss.
2: And a red heat alert's been issued, warning of danger to life. It covers much of southern England tomorrow and on Thursday, when temperatures could reach 40 degrees Celsius. We're being warned to take extra care around open water. That's the latest. I'm Faye Desmond.
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0: 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Let's do this.
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0: around St. Luke's Hospital and celebrating 40 years on the air. This is St. Luke's Sound News.
1: From the Sky News Centre at 1. A coronation's looking likely at the moment rather than a contest to appoint the next Prime Minister. Andy Burnham's the only candidate so far standing to replace Sir Keir Starmer. The new Makerfield MP's made it clear he wants to be the next Labour leader. His potential main rival Wes Streeting is now backing him. People in Cleethorpes told us what they think of the outgoing PM.
2: Looking at the UK as a whole, it's like nothing important or nothing major has really changed.
3: He achieved as much as he can. I mean, he can't be blamed for cutting off the oil.
4: He's definitely not given small business a chance at all.
1: Sir Geoffrey Donaldson's been warned he's facing a lengthy prison term after being found guilty of 18 historical sexual offences against two women when they were children. The former DUP leader will be sentenced in September. Doctors say it's a landmark moment for people with type 1 diabetes as a new drug is approved for NHS use. Teplizumab can delay the onset of the disease for up to 3 years. The one-off course is for adults and children over 8. Dr. Lucy Chambers says it's a huge development.
5: This is the first medication that actually deals with the underlying cause of type 1 diabetes, which is the immune system attack on the pancreas. So we see this hopefully as the first of many immunotherapies that will be available for type 1 diabetes.
1: We're being warned to take extra care around open water with the arrival of a heat wave. A red warning for extreme heat has been issued for parts of England and Wales for tomorrow and Thursday. And the second half of France against Iraq is just getting underway at the World Cup, 2 hours after the halftime whistle blew. Storms in Philadelphia kept the teams off the pitch. A short time ago, it was 1-0 to France. That's the latest. I'm Faye De Silva.
0: Thanks for choosing St. Luke's Sound. Always here for the patients and staff of St. Luke's Hospital.